0: 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Hi, what's your name?
1: Hi, my name is Ayana.
0: And what do you want to hear?
1: Can I do Baby by Justin Bieber?
0: Yes, you can. And where are you calling from?
1: Cache Lake,
0: Minnesota.
1: Yep.
0: Everybody's calling from Minnesota tonight. It's crazy. What are you doing?
1: Riding with my auntie.
0: Riding with your auntie? Where are you heading? You're going between your aunts?
1: Yeah.
0: From one aunt to the next. Hi. Hello. Let's play your song, okay? Thanks for calling Live Line.

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0: this is my favorite part of the week because he's my favorite guy in the world. It's John Garabedian now to count down North America's five most played songs on pop radio. Hola.
1: Yeah, well, here we go once again. Here's what's getting played, Mason. The two Olivias starred number five with Olivia Dean, So Easy. Number four, Olivia Rodrigo with Drop Dead. Number three, Zara Larsson and Midnight Sun. Number two, Bruno Mars. Boy, that guy, year after year, he does it. Risk It All. Number one, second week in a row for Tame Impala. His first number one anywhere, Dracula, the Jenny remix.
0: I love the intro of this. It sounds like me at the dentist.
1: It reminds you of candy corn and Halloween.
0: Oh, gosh, I hate that stuff. And circus peanuts, you know, those squishy things.
1: Get stuck in your teeth. It's awful. It tastes like wax.
0: And this song gets stuck in my head. John, back with you next week. We play it now.

0: 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Hello, Lifeline. Who's this?
1: Trinity Hodges.
0: Trinity, where are you calling from?
1: Kokomo.
0: Kokomo, Indiana. What do you want to hear?
1: 24 Karat by Bruno Mars.
0: Oh, yeah, nice song. We were just talking about him a little bit ago. What are you doing tonight?
1: Nothing.
0: Did you know that Kokomo, Indiana was the first city to have the first pneumatic rubber tire and the first commercially built automobile? And the first mechanical corn picker. Did you know that?
1: Mm-hmm.
0: Kokomo, Indiana has a lot of firsts.
1: Yeah.
0: Yeah. Like being first for best callers on Liveline. Hello? Maybe not. All right. Thanks for calling Liveline.
1: Thank you.
0: Bye.

0: 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Hello, Liveline.
1: Hi. Can I request a song?
0: Yeah. What do you like?
1: Oh, can you play In the Club by 50 Cent?
0: Yeah, we can, but that'll cost you $15.99.
1: Oh.
0: But if you give me a real good reason that you want to hear it, I think we can waive the fee.
1: Because, you know, it's just, it would be the perfect song for this night drive. Vibe.
0: What's your name and where are you calling from?
1: Laura and Kearney, Nebraska.
0: Thank you for being here tonight. Here we go. Whee!

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0: 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Meanwhile, Lifeline, hello.
1: I'll do Earrings by Malcolm Todd, if that's possible.
0: Yeah, absolutely. How about we play it right now?
1: Oh, that'd be beautiful. I'm such a big Malcolm Todd fan right now. I love that song.
0: Okay.
1: I love him so much. Like, he is my top artist right now, or like, wow, just for the past year.
0: He's really attractive, too.
1: Yes, he's beautiful.
0: You see him on The Tonight Show a couple weeks ago with Jimmy Fallon? He performed with his shirt off.
1: Yes, he always performs with his shirt off, and he looks beautiful.
0: Were you licking the screen?
1: I mean, I was close to it.
0: There's some other things. What's your name? Where are you calling from?
1: Colleen. I'm Colchester, Vermont.
0: Colleen calling from Colchester.
1: Yes.
0: All right. Have a great night. Here's your song. Thanks for calling Lifeline.
1: Thank you so much.
0: Bye-bye.

0: Oh my gosh. Lifeline.
1: You love.
2: It's my drug.
1: Wow. I like your beard.
2: I can't grow one.
0: My name's Mason. Thanks for being here tonight. We have 2 likes and 1 dislike for that song on the Liveline app, which we've been promoting very heavily for the past couple of days. And then 2 likes and 1 dislike for Earrings by Malcolm Todd, which is a song we just played. We need your input. If you hate it or you love it, we don't care. We just need to know because we want to program a playlist that appeals to the most amount of people as possible. Last night, our secret sound was opening Umbrella. We have a brand new one right now.
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0: Listen very closely. 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
7: Is it a typewriter?
8: Yeah, I was wondering if it was a old-fashioned typewriter.
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10: Is that a vintage film camera?
11: A typewriter.
0: No, it's not a typewriter, okay? Seems to be a popular guest, though. We'll play it again next hour along with a new clue. Meanwhile, if you have an attempt at a guess or a request, call.

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1: This sounds like something that only guys would like. You know, it's so aggressive and angry. Yeah. But it's actually mainly women calling for it. Dexter and the Moonrocks, number 11 tonight, freaking out.

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1: Hello, Lideline. Who's this?
2: Hi, this is Hannah and Harmony. Hi.
0: Glad I answered the phone for you. What should we play?
2: We're hoping you could play Waking Up in Vegas by Katy Perry. Oh. Yeah, throwing it back.
0: Wow. Yeah, that was one of her first hits. In fact, it was number one, but nobody ever plays it anymore.
2: Really?
0: Yeah, 2008. Where are you calling from?
2: Winnipeg, Manitoba.
0: I also saw another thing, too. Not only is the air quality bad right now, but somebody said that Winnipeg has the nicest airport in all of Canada.
2: It's pretty quick. It's a good airport.
0: Have you been to most of them? Like the really big ones?
2: Yeah.
0: Wow.
2: Yeah.
0: And what makes it so nice?
2: Oh, God. Honestly, it's kind of small compared to some of the other. Yeah. It's just like it's nice because you get through really efficient. Yeah. Very efficient.
0: Small doesn't always mean bad.
2: Yeah, exactly.
0: Well, let's play your song right now. Thank you for calling Lifeline.

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My name's Mason. You just got to be first to call us, correctly identifying the titles of these three songs, all from 2008. Listen up. Oh, that's pretty easy. These were all number one songs. All right, the titles of those three songs. Call now and win 85.

0: 7. Live line, what three songs were on the Magical Musical Mystery Medley?
1: So What by Pink, yep. Forever by Chris Brown, yep. Disturbia by Rihanna.
2: That's right.
0: Yippee-ki-yay, you're the winner. Who's this?
1: It's Lonnie Lee.
0: Hey, Lonnie Lee, where are you calling from?
1: Mankato, Minnesota.
0: All right, Lonnie, you are now the winner of a Lonnie Liveline t-shirt, and I hope you love it because it's gorgeous. You'll look fabulous. Everybody will be jealous, and you'll have it in the next 2 weeks. Lonnie.

0: Sideline, what do you want to hear?
1: Some new plays. Opalite by Taylor Swift.
0: Yeah, all right. Opalite, all right. Who's this?
1: Emerson Perfect.
0: Where are you calling from, Emerson?
1: Smith Falls, Ontario.
0: Oh, how's the smoke?
1: Good.
0: Good?
1: Better today.
0: Oh, it's better, huh? Who likes the smoke? I mean, it's gross. The air is kind of creepy. Looks like something from a movie.
1: Yeah.
0: Especially where you are. It's probably one of the worst spots.
1: Yeah.
0: But hope it gets better soon. It's affecting so many people, and it's really sad what's going on in the world. But enough of that. Let's play your song, okay?
1: Okay.
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This is our third most requested song right now. 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And they're texting in, sending their voice shout-outs, finally getting the hang of it. Make sure you rate those songs. We want to know if you love it or hate it. By the way, if you scroll down to the song history, you can swipe right to like, swipe left if you hate it. And all that data goes to us. We want to make sure we're playing the best songs. Hi to Clearwater, Florida, Denver, Colorado, Trenton, Kentucky, Bemidji, Minnesota, Santa Clara, California, Powell, Ohio, Pittsburgh, PA, Worcester, Massachusetts, Decorah, Iowa, and

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0: Z94.7, The Cure, Olivia Rodrigo, our fourth most requested tonight. Drop Dead's number 5. Stupid Song is number 6. I can't believe it. That never happens. And my name's Mason. Thank you so much for being who you are, for being here with us tonight. We really do appreciate it. So much going on. And now your chance to win something on the
1: Secret Sound.
0: Secret Sound. Yes, we played it last hour. Nobody got it. Yesterday's, by the way, was an umbrella opening. So now we're moving indoors. What could this sound possibly be? Okay, a couple more times. And again. What's that sound? Okay, it involves money. 85 Live Line, call now and win. That's 85 Live Line.
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0: it the same. Live line, what's the secret sound?
1: Hey, man, is it somebody putting a coin into like a gumball machine type thing and spinning it?
0: Yeah, dude.
2: For sure.
0: Hey, and you're the winner. Who's this?
1: Hey, it's Aiden.
0: Aiden, where are you calling from?
1: Winnipeg, bro.
0: All right. How do you get that?
1: You know what, man? We won before, and it was my wife who gets it, and it was her again who gets it.
0: Oh, you guys have won the secret sound before?
1: Yeah, man. Like, somebody, like, getting soap out of, like, a soap pump or something like that. I can't remember.
0: Wow.
1: Or something.
0: Well, the whole family's in on it. All right. What did we send her when she won?
1: You know, it was a trophy or something, but you never sent it, so it's all good.
0: You never got it?
1: No, man.
0: What?
1: It was like a trophy or something you're supposed to send.
0: Oh, my gosh. No. Well, now I feel bad. Well, now I'll have to send you three things to make up for the first one.
1: Boy, that was all good.
0: All right. Well, we'll send you a Live Line t-shirt. How does that sound?
1: All right.

0: 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Hello, Liveline. What do you want to hear?
1: Dracula? Did you play that?
0: Dracula. Well, let's see. When did we play Dracula? It's been, yes, we can play Dracula right now. Who is this? Who's this?
1: This is Maya.
0: And where are you calling from?
1: My sibling. Ewan.
0: All right. Thanks for calling Liveline. Here's your song.

0: 24/7. Your shout-outs, dedications, and requests. My name's Mason. The phones are open. Just call or text 85 Liveline. Hi, what do you want to hear?
1: Can I hear a good nighttime song?
0: A good nighttime song.
1: For partying?
0: For partying, yes. Yeah. Nighttime party song. How about One More Time by Daft Punk?
1: Sure.
0: You know that song?
1: Mm-hmm.
0: Good. And you know it's from 25 years ago?
1: Yep.
0: Real old, but everybody still loves it. What's your name?
1: My name is Jossie.
0: Jossie, where are you calling from?
1: Watersmeet.
0: Watersmeet, Michigan?
1: Mm-hmm.
0: What are you doing tonight?
1: I'm having a bonfire.
0: Oh, nice activities for hot weather. Thanks for calling my phone.
1: Yep.

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1: Liveline. Coming up in 45 minutes. Liveline Rewind. 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Nonstop. 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

0: Live line, what do you want to hear?
1: Hey, new Taylor Swift.
0: The new Taylor Swift?
1: Yeah.
0: Yeah, I knew it, I knew you.
1: Yes, absolutely.
0: From Toy Story 5. It's been out for a month now.
1: We're taking our grandkids next weekend.
0: Oh, very nice. Have they seen the first four?
1: Yes.
0: I can't believe it's already been 31 years since the original.
1: So long ago.
0: They always find a way to bring it back and make it relevant, because weren't the last four movies supposed to be the last one?
1: Absolutely.
0: And then they keep reviving somebody, or they woke up and it was just a dream, or... What's your name?
1: It's Eugene and Sean from Charleston, West Virginia.
0: All right, here's your song. Thanks for calling Liveline.

0: 1-800-324-7. Hello, Loud Line. What do you want to hear?
1: Can I hear Sandstorm?
0: By Darude. Sure. You must have heard us play one more time.
1: No, I haven't. I've been listening, but I haven't.
0: Oh, all right. What's your name? Where are you calling from?
1: My name is Holly. I'm calling from Winnipeg, Manitoba. I'd also like to do a quick shout out.
0: Yeah, say anything you want.
1: I want to shout out my daughter, Deneza Fleck, in WCC. Heads up, my girl. I love you.
0: Oh, very nice. Why is Sandstorm special to you? Why do you like that song?
1: I just like the beat. It's very upright, and I know my girl will love it where she is. I know she's listening.
0: Yeah.

94.7. This is like Linkin Park reincarnated. Four guys from Texas named Dexter and the Moon Rocks. It's their only song that anybody really cares about. Just being honest. Number one on Shazam for weeks and weeks and weeks. We've been getting requests for it for a long time. And now we're one of the first pop stations in the whole world to play it. And others have followed, and I feel honored. This is freaking out.

0: 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Hello, Liveline. What do you want to hear?
1: Can I hear Risk It All?
0: Risk It All by Bruno Mars, yes. Who's this?
1: This is Abby.
0: Abby, where are you calling from?
1: Roswell, New Mexico.
0: This is such a good song. Why do you like it?
1: I like it because, I don't know, I just like his new album. And me and my sister like to listen to it in the car.
0: Oh, well, that's a good reason to play it. It's very smooth and soft. I love him because he's got so many different sides to him. He's got an upbeat, crazy, wild party guy, and then he's nice and sensual, romantic.
1: Yeah.
0: Which is probably why all the ladies love him. And some of the guys. And we'll play it right now. Thanks for calling Liveline, Abby.
1: Okay, thank you.
0: Bye. For just

0: songs on the Live Line app. By far, The Cure by Olivia Rodrigo is number one with 18 likes and only one dislike. Drop Dead by Rodrigo is number two with 15 likes and two dislikes. But our most disliked songs tonight are Opalite by Taylor Swift, which I agree, everybody's kind of getting sick of that one. Blue by Eiffel 65, which is funny, we get requests for that all the time. It's a great throwback 25 years ago, but I guess people don't like that one online. And let's see, Tears by Sabrina Carpenter. People didn't like that one. And they also really love Freaking Out by Dexter and the Moonrocks, which has 10 likes, zero dislikes. That's really nice to hear. So if there's something that you love or you like or you hate, please rate it on the Live Line app. You can listen from any station in the world. Plus, there's a little two-hour delay feed on there, too. 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My name's Mason. Rewind kicks off in 15 minutes. Give us a call. 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

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You can say what you want about today's music. Maybe you love those throwbacks more, and that's totally fair. We play lots of those, too. AI is coming in, and there's nothing original. Everything's a ripoff of something from the past. All done by computers. Where are the real instruments? That's the complaint from everybody over 30. But cream always rises to the top. And that's Olivia Rodrigo, still writing, producing, singing, and performing. Stupid song, brand new.

0: 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Liveline Rewind. 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
1: Throwback Thursday, some real good ones coming in. 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
1: Wow, that's a real good deal. 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
1: Oh, too bad I don't do anything like that. 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
1: Hi, it's the 80s.
0: What do you want to hear?
1: What's that one song? It is called Rock My Body by Black Eyed Peas.
0: Oh, by the Black Eyed Peas.
1: Yes, that's the one.
0: All right, we'd love to play that. Where are you calling from?
1: Peoria, Illinois.
0: What's going on tonight?
1: We just finished walking on our trail, so now we're heading home, but...
0: Yeah. All right. And why do you like this song? Why do you want to hear it?
1: We've been waiting to hear it. Me and my friend, she's been wanting to hear it on the radio, so I thought I'd request it for her.
0: This song came out in 2010, but it really blew up again last summer.
1: Well, good thing it's getting appreciated now.
0: Heck yeah. Thanks for calling Lightline. Have a wonderful night.
1: Yeah. All right. Thank you.

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Coming in 10 minutes, the Throwback Thursday Trifecta. 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

0: It's Throwback Thursday. 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
1: How about 1,000 Miles by Vanessa Carlton?
0: Oh, that's a really good song. In the video, yeah. She's playing the piano, riding all over the city. I wonder how they did that.
1: I wonder too.
0: Maybe a green screen or something. I know they didn't use AI.
1: No.
0: 2001. Oh, who is this?
1: My name is Thomas, and I'm calling from Detroit, Michigan.
0: What's going on tonight, Thomas?
1: Nothing. The air quality is horrible.
0: Oh, I know. The whole Midwest, New England's pretty rough. Just about everybody in the northern United States, they're suffering pretty bad.
1: I know.
0: Minnesota's got it the worst. Like, Minneapolis has the poorest air quality in all of the world right now. Worse than China, which is what it usually is.
1: I know. But hey, at least I get to stay inside and listen to Liveline.
0: Oh, thank you. I have a feeling you'd be doing that anyways.
1: Yes.
0: I'm just kidding. Hey, thanks for calling Liveline. Here's your song.
1: You're welcome.

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2: Malachi,
1: what do you want to hear?
2: Billy Jean,
1: Balakuya. Oh, yeah, I can't believe we haven't played that yet tonight. Usually it's like the first hour of the show. Where are you calling from?
3: Be excited.
2: On our way home from vacation.
1: Oh, where'd you go?
2: Branson, Missouri.
1: Yeah, and what do you do there?
2: Swam, Silver Dollar City, Titanic, amusement thing, museum.
1: Huh? Are you happy to be going home now, though?
2: Yes and no.
1: Yeah, well, there's nothing like sleeping in your own bed, but sometimes it's nice to get a break.
2: Actually, I got my own bed at Missouri.
1: Do they let you take it home with you?
2: No, I wish.
1: I wish I could take a bed home from the hotel. My bed sucks. You think I'm funnier than you? All right, well, thanks for calling Live Line. Here's your song. Bye.

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1: Hi. Oh, I'm just listening. I'm just thinking about how often Michael Jackson his songs.
0: Oh yeah.
1: Requested.
0: Yeah.
1: Billie Jean, Thriller. Hey.
0: Yeah, we get
1: like
0: so many calls for them.
1: Night.
0: Yeah.
1: Huh?
0: It's all because of that movie a couple months ago that came out, and ever since then, the songs have just exploded.
1: Oh, okay. I never seen it. Okay. People's reaction to when you answer the phone sometimes, like I've noticed, it's almost like you're a celebrity. I can't believe I got through to you.
0: I know. I'm just some stupid radio DJ. I'm nothing special.
1: Are you really some... Are you in your basement?
0: Yeah, of my house.
1: Really?
0: Yes. Everybody thinks we're in some big New York City office space with, you know, $1 million equipment,
1: yeah.
0: But we're just in my shabby little basement, which actually is not too shabby. All the biggest stars have been here over the past 35 years. It's kind of crazy.
1: No, and you, I really like the music they play, but they sure, I guess this is people, I wish I could remember, I think his estate is probably going to be richer than Taylor Swift.
0: Probably, well, I think it already is. Well, hey, look, I wish I could talk, but I have to talk on the radio in 5 seconds, so I'm going to hang up now, okay?
1: No, okay.
0: Thanks for calling Liveline. thanks to DJ Dr. Fox for the fabulous 2008 edition of our Throwback Thursday Trifecta. We'll do it again 1 week from tonight with a different year. Big Three Countdown. Tonight's most requested songs is next, and a text just came in for Passenger. Let her go.

It goes directly to us so we can keep tabs on what everyone's getting sick of or they want to hear more of. Our most liked song tonight was The Cure by Olivia Rodrigo, but people calling and texting in, it's number 3.

0: It's the most requested. It's the best. The people's. It's all that. It's number one.
1: Just play it, man.
2: Well, good thing this is a short song, because we're all out of time in a minute and a half, which is how long it is. Surprisingly enough, this song doesn't have any dislikes on the Live Line app, except for one guy or girl. Actually, we don't really know. We just get the location, city and state. They've disliked every single song we've played tonight. Aren't they nice? Maybe they're waiting for something by Led Zeppelin, then they'll change their tune. But Dominic Fike, Baby Doll, number one most requested. My name's Mason. Thanks for being who you are and for being here with us. We're back tomorrow night with the Party Songs Weekend and the summer of 26. Till

0: dislikes on that song. I shouldn't have said anything. Troy, New Hampshire, I see you.
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0: 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Hello, Liveline. What do you want to hear?
1: Can I hear... Taylor Swift?
0: Yeah. How about her new song? Do you like it?
1: Yeah.
0: I Knew It, I Knew You from the Toy Story movie.
1: Oh, yeah. You can do that one.
0: Yeah, all right. What's your name?
1: My name's Summer.
0: Summer. Where are you calling from?
1: My lake house.
0: Your lake house. Well, aren't you special? What city is that?
1: Fergus Falls.
0: Minnesota, where the smoke is really, really bad.
1: Yep.
0: What's it like? Can you describe it?
1: It's like thick.
0: Really, really thick? How far can you see if you're looking out at a lake?
1: Not very far.
0: No. I saw a thing today. Minneapolis has the worst air pollution in the world right now.
1: Yeah, it's nasty.
0: In addition to already being a mess.
1: Yeah.
0: No, I'm just kidding. Well, let's play the song, okay? Thanks for calling Liveline.

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1: And now on Liveline, as we go back 10 years, we want to know if you remember. Who sings this song? 8-5.

0: 24/7. Live line, who sings it?
1: Is it the Chainsmokers?
0: Yes, it is.
2: That's right.
0: Congratulations. Who's this?
1: Ashley.
0: And where are you calling from, Ashley?
1: Minnesota.
0: All right. Which city?
1: St. Cloud.
0: Oh, we just talked to Fergus Falls right before you.
1: Oh.
0: Well, we're going to send you a Live Line t-shirt, which will be at your house in the next couple of weeks. It's nice, simple, black. It's got a small logo, but everybody will ask you, where'd you get something so elegant?
1: Oh, okay. Thank you.
0: You're very welcome. Hang on so we can get your address, Ashley.
1: Okay, thank you. Have a good rest of your night.
3: Oh, we got a real good show for you today.

0: Today's hit music, Z94.7. Liveline. Hi, who's this?
1: Hi, my name's Joy.
0: Joy, I can tell. What would you like to hear?
1: Can I request any Justin Bieber?
0: Any Justin Bieber. Oh, you're not hard to please. How about Beauty and the Beat, Boyfriend, As Long as You Love Me, Baby, Sorry, What Do You Mean, Where Are You Now?
1: Beauty and the Beat.
0: Beauty and the Beat, all right, here it comes. Where are you calling from, Joy?
1: I'm calling from Winnipeg.
0: And what are you doing tonight, beautiful?
1: I'm just going home.
0: Did you ever see his Coachella performance?
1: Not all of it, but I watched a bunch of it. It was amazing.
0: Oh, you liked it? You didn't think it was cheap?
1: No, loved it.
0: Well, that's great. You must be a longtime fan of him, then.
1: I am.
0: Because everybody's like, well, $10 million to sit there and karaoke songs on YouTube. And, like, I kind of get it because everybody else put so much effort into it. But in his defense, he's already done all that. He's been doing it for 18 years. He doesn't have to prove anything now. People just wanted him to be raw and real. And...
1: No, I loved it. It was amazing.
0: Well, you picked the best song, honestly. Here it is. Thanks for calling, Lachlan.

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2: Hello, Mason. 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
0: Hi, Trenton.
2: Hi, I just heard the app, your ad for the new app.
0: Yeah. Did you get it?
2: No, sadly. We have one of them AT&T home, dick phones, so I'm unable to get it.
0: Oh, you don't have a cell phone?
2: No.
0: Oh, that's all right. Do you have a computer?
2: But I only use it for, school stuff, but I'll see if I can sneak it in there.
0: Yeah, just livelineradio.com.
2: Okay.
0: It doesn't have all the fabulous features that the app has, but it's all right. 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
2: Yep, I will most certainly do that. And I also have a phone of my grandma and grandpa's that I use for, gaming, so I'll download it on that, too.
0: Oh, great. Yeah, let us know what you think.
2: I will most certainly will. And the song that I'm requesting is Eminem, Slim Shady.
0: All right, we'll get it on. Thanks for calling Liveline.
2: Yep.

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0: Oh, people are calling for some great party songs tonight. Who is this?
1: Wes from Colorado.
0: Wes, what's going on tonight?
1: Oh, not much. About to feed the dogs and eat something, I think.
0: Oh, okay. Why don't you just eat the same thing as the dog?
1: No.
0: No, it's not going to be too good. Let's play your song right now, and thank you for calling, Liveline.
1: Thank you so much.
0: Bye, man.
1: Have a good day.
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0: 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Liveline, L-I-V-E-L-I-N-E. Just type it in. You can see the history of all the songs we play. You can rate them, thumbs up, thumbs down, if you hate it or you love it. And all that feedback goes to us because we want to program a playlist that everybody enjoys. There might not be a whole list of songs that you love, but at least you know that your input does matter here. This is the request show. It's all up to you. I wish we had the videos in the app. Maybe we'll work on that next. But in the meantime, you can listen to us on any station in the country, including this very station right now that you're listening to us on FM or AM, or maybe a satellite radio, I don't know. 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Hey.
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0: 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Hello, Line Line. What do you want to hear?
1: Hello. Could I listen to this song by Nelly Furtado, Promiscuous Girl?
0: Absolutely. Why do you want to hear that?
1: It's because I heard it a while back, and I've just been a fan.
0: Well, this is definitely perfect. One of our most requested throwbacks ever. Came out 20 years ago already.
1: Yeah, I'm older than the song.
0: I was only 5 when this came out. But you best believe I was partying like I was 25.
1: Okay.
0: Thanks for calling Live Line. Here's Promiscuous.
1: Thank you.
0: Bye.

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We've had that new Liveline app for about 4 days now, and out of all the songs that people have rated, you know, thumbs up, thumbs down, this one has zero dislikes. And I'm sure just because I said that, someone's going to go in there right now and give it a big fat thumbs down. But it really is good. Olivia Rodrigo, third single off her new album, which is doing so well. It's called Stupid Song. New York.

0: 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Hi, what's your name?
1: Hi, my name is Ayana.
0: And what do you want to hear?
1: Can I do Baby by Justin Bieber?
0: Yes, you can. And where are you calling from?
1: Cache Lake.
0: Cache Lake, Minnesota?
1: Yep.
0: Everybody's calling from Minnesota tonight. It's crazy. What are you doing?
1: Riding with my auntie.
0: Riding with your auntie? Where are you heading?
1: To go see my other aunt.
0: You're going between your aunts?
1: Yeah.
0: From one aunt to the next. Hi. Hello. Let's play your song, okay? Thanks for calling Live Line.

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1: Lifeline. 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

0: my favorite part of the week because he's my favorite guy in the world. It's John Garabedian. And now to count down North America's five most played songs on pop radio. Hola.
1: Yeah, well, here we go once again. Here's what's getting played, Mason. The two Olivias starred number five with Olivia Dean, So Easy. Number four, Olivia Rodrigo with Drop Dead. Number three, Zara Larsson and Midnight Sun. Number two, Bruno Mars. Boy, that guy, year after year, he does it. Risk It All. Number one, second week in a row for Tame Impala. His first number one anywhere, Dracula, the Jenny remix.
0: Oh, I love the intro of this. It sounds like me at the dentist.
1: It reminds you of candy corn and Halloween.
0: Oh, gosh, I hate that stuff. And circus peanuts, you know, those squishy things.
1: Get stuck in your teeth. It's awful. It tastes like wax.
0: And this song gets stuck in my head. John, back with you next week. We play it now.

0: today's hit music, Z94.7. Hello, Lifeline. Who's this?
1: Trinity Hodges.
0: Trinity, where are you calling from?
1: Kokomo,
0: Indiana. What do you want to hear?
1: 24 Karat by Bruno Mars.
0: Oh, yeah, nice song. We were just talking about him a little bit ago. What are you doing tonight?
1: Nothing.
0: Did you know that Kokomo, Indiana was the first city to have the first pneumatic rubber tire and the first commercially built automobile? And the first mechanical corn picker. Did you know that?
1: Mm-hmm.
0: Kokomo, Indiana has a lot of firsts.
1: Yeah.
0: Yeah. Like being first for best callers on Liveline. Hello? Maybe not. All right. Thanks for calling Liveline.
1: Thank you.
0: Bye. We'll get

0: 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Hello, Liveline.
1: Hi. Can I request a song?
0: Yeah. What do you like?
1: Oh, can you play In the Club by 50 Cent?
0: Yeah, we can, but that'll cost you $15.99.
1: Oh.
0: But if you give me a real good reason that you want to hear it, I think we can waive the fee.
1: Because, you know, it's just, it would be the perfect song for this night drive to vibe.
0: What's your name and where are you calling from?
1: Laura and Kearney, Nebraska.
0: Thank you for being here tonight. Here we go. Whee!

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0: 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Your chance to win. Meanwhile, Liveline, hello.
1: I'll do Earrings by Malcolm Todd, if that's possible.
0: Yeah, absolutely. How about we play it right now?
1: Oh, that'd be beautiful. I'm such a big Malcolm Todd fan right now. I love that song.
0: Okay.
1: I love him so much. Like, he is my top artist right now, or like, wow, just for the past year.
0: He's really attractive, too.
1: Yes, he's beautiful.
0: You see him on the Tonight Show a couple weeks ago with Jimmy Fallon? He performed with his shirt off.
1: Yes, he always performs with his shirt off, and he looks beautiful.
0: Were you licking the screen?
1: I mean, I was close to it.
0: There's some other things. What's your name? Where are you calling from?
1: Colleen. I'm Colchester, Vermont.
0: Colleen calling from Colchester.
1: Yes.
0: All right. Have a great night. Here's your song. Thanks for calling Liveline.
1: Thank you so much.
0: Bye-bye.

0: Oh my gosh. Lifeline.
1: Your love. Your love. Your love. Your love.
2: It's my drug.
1: It's my drug.
0: Wow.
1: I like your beard.
0: I can't grow one.
3: My name's Mason. Thanks for being here tonight. We have 2 likes and 1 dislike for that song on the Liveline app, which we've been promoting very heavily for the past couple of days. And then 2 likes and 1 dislike for Earrings by Malcolm Todd, which is a song we just played. We need your input. If you hate it or you love it, we don't care. We just need to know because we want to program a playlist that appeals to the most amount of people as possible. Last night, our secret sound was opening Umbrella. We have a brand new one right now.
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3: 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What is this sound? Okay, a couple more times.

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11: Is that a vintage film camera?
12: A typewriter.
0: No, it's not a typewriter, okay? Seems to be a popular guest, though. We'll play it again next hour along with a new clue. Meanwhile, if you have an attempt at a guess or a request...

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1: This sounds like something that only guys would like. You know, it's so aggressive and angry. Yeah. But it's actually mainly women calling for it. Dexter and the Moonrocks, number 11 tonight, freaking out.

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1: Hello, Lideline. Who's this?
2: Hi, this is Hannah and Harmony. Hi.
0: Glad I answered the phone for you. What should we play?
2: We're hoping you could play Waking Up in Vegas by Katy Perry. Oh. Yeah, throwing it back.
0: Wow. Yeah, that was one of her first hits. In fact, it was number one, but nobody ever plays it anymore.
2: Really?
0: Yeah, 2008. Where are you calling from?
2: Winnipeg, Manitoba.
0: I also saw another thing, too. Not only is the air quality bad right now, but somebody said that Winnipeg has the nicest airport in all of Canada.
2: It's pretty quick. It's a good airport.
0: Have you been to most of them? Like the really big ones?
2: Yeah.
0: Wow.
2: Yeah.
0: And what makes it so nice?
2: Oh, God. Honestly, it's

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1: Say that five times fast.
0: Magical Musical Mystery Medley. 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Magical Musical Mystery Medley.
1: Be the first to name all three
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And now on Liveline, it's time for a special Throwback Thursday edition of our magical musical mystery medley. My name's Mason. You just got to be first to call us, correctly identifying the titles of these three songs, all from 2008. Listen up. All right, that's pretty easy. These were all number one songs. All right, the titles of those three songs. Call now and win 855.

0: 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Live line, what three songs were on the Magical Musical Mystery Medley?
1: So What by Pink, yeah. Forever by Chris Brown, yeah. Disturbia by Rihanna.
2: That's right.
0: Yippee-ki-yay, you're the winner. Who's this?
1: It's Lonnie Lee.
0: Hey, Lonnie Lee, where are you calling from?
1: Mankato, Minnesota.
0: All right, Lonnie, you are now the winner of a Lonnie Liveline t-shirt, and I hope you love it because it's gorgeous. You'll look fabulous. Everybody will be jealous, and you'll have it in the next 2 weeks.

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0: 7. Hello, Liveline. What do you want to hear?
1: Can you play Opalite by Taylor Swift?
0: Yeah, all right. Opalite, all right. Who's this?
1: Emerson Perfect.
0: Where are you calling from, Emerson?
1: Miss Falls, Ontario.
0: Oh, how's the smoke?
1: Good.
0: Good?
1: Better today.
0: Oh, it's better, huh? Who likes the smoke? I mean, it's gross. The air is kind of creepy. Looks like something from a movie.
1: Yeah.
0: Especially where you are. It's probably one of the worst spots.
1: Yeah.
0: And hope it gets better soon. It's affecting so many people, and it's really sad what's going on in the world. But enough of that. Let's play your song, okay?
1: Okay.
0: Thanks for calling Lifeline.
1: Thanks.

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This is our third most requested song right now. A lot of people listening online to the brand new Live Line app. We love it. And they're texting in, sending their voice shout-outs, finally getting the hang of it. Make sure you rate those songs. We want to know if you love it or hate it. By the way, if you scroll down to the song history, you can swipe right to like, swipe left if you hate it. And all that data goes to us. We want to make sure we're playing the best songs. Hi to Clearwater, Florida, Denver, Colorado, Trenton, Kentucky, Bemidji, Minnesota, Santa Clara, California, Powell, Ohio, Pittsburgh, PA, Worcester, Massachusetts, Decorah, Iowa,

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0: Z94.7, The Cure, Olivia Rodrigo, our fourth most requested tonight. Drop Dead's number 5. Stupid Song is number 6. I can't believe it. That never happens. And my name's Mason. Thank you so much for being who you are, for being here with us tonight. We really do appreciate it. So much going on. And now your chance to win something on the
1: Secret Sound.
0: Secret Sound. Yes, we played it last hour. Nobody got it. Yesterday's, by the way, was an umbrella opening. So now we're moving indoors. What could this sound possibly be? Okay, a couple more times. And again. What's that sound? Okay, it involves money. 85 Live Line, call now and win. That's 85 Live Line.
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1: Hey man, is it somebody putting a coin into like a gumball machine type thing and spinning it?
0: Yeah, dude.
2: For sure.
0: Hey, and you're the winner. Who's this?
1: Hey, it's Aiden.
0: Aiden, where are you calling from?
1: Winnipeg, bro.
0: All right. How do you get that?
1: You know what, man? We won before, and it was my wife who gets it, and it was her again who gets it.
0: Oh, you guys have won the secret sound before?
1: Yeah, man. Like, somebody, like, getting soap out of, like, a soap pump or something like that. I can't remember.
0: Wow.
1: Or something.
0: Well, the whole family's in on it. All right. What did we send her when she won?
1: You know, it was a trophy or something, but you never sent it, so it's all good.
0: You never got it?
1: No, man.
0: What?
1: It was like a trophy or something you're supposed to send.
0: Oh, my gosh. No, well, now I feel bad. Well, now I'll have to send you three things to make up for the first one.
1: Well, that was all good.
0: All right. Well, we'll send you a Live Line t-shirt.

0: 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Hello, Liveline. What do you want to hear?
1: Dracula? Did you play that?
0: Dracula. Well, let's see. When did we play Dracula? It's been, yes, we can play Dracula right now. Who is this? Who's this?
1: This is Maya.
0: And where are you calling from?
1: My sibling. Ewan.
0: All right. Thanks for calling Liveline. Here's your song.

0: Your shout-outs, dedications, and requests. My name's Mason. The phones are open. Just call or text 85 Liveline. Hi, what do you want to hear?
1: Can I hear, a good nighttime song?
0: A good nighttime
1: song. For partying?
0: For partying, yes, yeah. Nighttime party song. How about One More Time by Daft Punk?
1: Sure.
0: Do you know that song?
1: Mm-hmm.
0: Good. And you know it's from 25 years ago?
1: Yep.
0: Real old, but everybody still loves it. What's your name?
1: My name is Jossie.
0: Jossie, where are you calling from?
1: Waters Meet.
0: Waters Meet, Michigan?
1: Mm-hmm.
0: What are you doing tonight?
1: I'm having a bonfire.
0: Oh, nice activities for hot weather. Thanks for calling my phone.

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0: Live line, what do you want to hear?
1: New Taylor Swift.
0: The new Taylor Swift?
1: Yeah.
0: Yeah, I knew it, I knew you.
1: Yes, absolutely.
0: From Toy Story 5. It's been out for a month now.
1: We're taking our grandkids next weekend.
0: Oh, very nice. Have they seen the first four?
1: Yes.
0: I can't believe it's already been 31 years since the original.
1: So long ago.
0: They always find a way to bring it back and make it relevant, because weren't the last four movies supposed to be the last one?
1: Absolutely.
0: And then they keep reviving somebody, or they woke up and it was just a dream, or... What's your name?
1: Eugene and Sean from Charleston, West Virginia.
0: All right, here's your song. Thanks for calling Liveline.

0: 347. Hello, live line. What do you want to hear?
1: Can I hear Sandstorm?
0: By Darude. Sure. You must have heard us play one more time.
1: No, I haven't. I've been listening, but I haven't.
0: Oh, all right. What's your name? Where are you calling from?
1: My name is Holly. I'm calling from Winnipeg, Manitoba. I'd also like to do a quick shout out.
0: Yeah, say anything you want.
1: I want to shout out my daughter, Danega Fleck, in WCC. Heads up, my girl. I love you.
0: Oh, very nice. Why is Sandstorm special to you? Why do you like that song?
1: I just like the beat. It's very upright, and I know my girl will love it where she is. I know she's listening.
0: Yeah, 139 beats per minute. Boom, tick, boom, tick, boom, tick, boom, tick, boom.
1: Yeah.
0: Thanks for calling Liveline. Here it is.
1: Thank

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24/7. This is like Linkin Park reincarnated. Four guys from Texas named Dexter and the Moonrocks. It's their only song that anybody really cares about. Just being honest. Number one on Shazam for weeks and weeks and weeks. We've been getting requests for it for a long time. And now we're one of the first pop stations in the whole world to play it. And others have followed, and I feel honored. This is Freakin' Out.

0: hit music, Z94.7. Hello, live line. What do you want to hear?
1: Can I hear Risk It All?
0: Risk It All by Bruno Mars, yes. Who's this?
1: This is Abby.
0: Abby, where are you calling from?
1: Roswell, New Mexico.
0: This is such a good song. Why do you like it?
1: I like it because, I don't know, I just like his new album. And me and my sister like to listen to it in the car.
0: Oh, well, that's a good reason to play it. It's very smooth and soft. I love him because he's got so many different sides to him. He's got an upbeat, crazy, wild party guy, and then he's nice and sensual, romantic.
1: Yeah.
0: Which is probably why all the ladies love him, and some of the guys. And we'll play it right now. Thanks for calling Liveline, Abby.
1: Okay, thank you.
0: Bye. For just a

0: Bella Kay, 2 likes for I Love It, I Love It, I Love It. I guess they don't love it that much. The Live Line app, which is brand new for Android and iOS. We hope you go get it. It's not a lot, but it's something. And we've got some really valuable information here. It's really cool to watch the live input from people listening online from all over the country. People call up for songs they want to hear, but they never really tell us what they don't like. So tonight, our most liked songs on the Live Line app by far, The Cure by Olivia Rodrigo is number one with 18 likes and only one dislike. Drop Dead by Rodrigo is number two with 15 likes and two dislikes. But our most disliked songs tonight are Opalite by Taylor Swift, which I agree, everybody's kind of getting sick of that one. Blue by Eiffel 65, which is funny, we get requests for that all the time. It's a great throwback 25 years ago, but I guess people don't like that one online. And let's see, Tears by Sabrina Carpenter, people didn't like that one. And they also really love Freaking Out by Dexter and the Moonrocks, which has 10 likes, 0 dislikes. That's really nice to hear. So if there's something that you love or you like or you hate, please rate it on the Live Line app. You can listen from any station in the world. 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My name's Mason. 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

today's hit music, Z94.7. You can say what you want about today's music. Maybe you love those throwbacks more, and that's totally fair. We play lots of those, too. AI is coming in, and there's nothing original. Everything's a ripoff of something from the past, all done by computers. Where are the real instruments? That's the complaint from everybody over 30. But cream always rises to the top, and that's Olivia Rodrigo, still writing, producing, singing, and performing. Stupid song, brand new.

0: 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Go back. Liveline Rewind. 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
1: Oh, too bad I don't do anything like that. 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
1: Hi, this is Needy.
0: What do you want to hear?
1: What's that one song in there called Rock My Body by Black Eyed Peas?
0: Oh, by the Black Eyed Peas.
1: Yes, that's the one.
0: All right, we'd love to play that. Where are you calling from?
1: Peoria, Illinois.
0: What's going on tonight?
1: We just finished walking on our trail, so now we're heading home, but... Yeah.
0: All right. And why do you like this song? Why do you want to hear it?
1: We've been waiting to hear it. Me and my friend, she's been wanting to hear it on the radio, so I thought I'd request it for her.
0: This song came out in 2010, but it really blew up again last summer.
1: Well, good thing it's getting appreciated now.
0: Heck yeah. Thanks for calling Line Line. Have a wonderful night.
1: Yeah. All right. Thank you. I wanna rock right now. I wanna rock right now. I wanna rock right now.

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0: It's Throwback Thursday. 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
1: How about 1,000 Miles by Vanessa Carlton?
0: Oh, that's a really good song. In the video, She's playing the piano, riding all over the city. I wonder how they did that.
1: I wonder too.
0: Maybe a green screen or something? I know they didn't use AI.
1: No.
0: In 2001. Oh, who's this?
1: My name is Thomas, and I'm calling from Detroit, Michigan.
0: What's going on tonight, Thomas?
1: Nothing. The air quality is horrible.
0: Oh, I know. The whole Midwest, New England's pretty rough. Just about everybody in the northern United States, they're suffering pretty bad.
1: I know.
0: Minnesota's got it the worst. Minneapolis has the poorest air quality in all of the world right now. Worse than China, which is what it usually is.
1: I know. But hey, at least I get to stay inside and listen to Liveline.
0: Oh, thank you. I have a feeling you'd be doing that anyways.
1: Yes.
0: I'm just kidding. Hey, thanks for calling Liveline. Here's your song.
1: You're welcome.

0: 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Who's this?
1: Malachi,
0: what do you want to hear?
1: Billie Jean,
0: Balakuya. Oh, yeah. I can't believe we haven't played that yet tonight. Usually it's like the first hour of the show. Where are you calling from?
2: Be excited.
1: On our way home from vacation.
0: Oh, where'd you go?
1: Branson, Missouri.
0: Yeah, and what do you do there?
1: Swam, Silver Dollar City, Titanic, amusement thing, museum.
0: What? Are you happy to be going home now, though?
1: Yes and no.
0: Yeah, well, there's nothing like sleeping in your own bed, but sometimes it's nice to get a break.
1: Actually, I got my own bed at Missouri.
0: Do they let you take it home with you?
1: No, I wish.
0: I wish I could take a bed home from the hotel. My bed sucks. They think I'm funnier than you. All right, well, thanks for calling Liveline. Here's your song. Bye.

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0: 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Hello.
1: Hi. Oh, I'm just listening. I'm just thinking about how often Michael Jackson his songs.
0: Oh yeah.
1: Requested.
0: Yeah.
1: Billie Jean, Thriller. Hey.
0: Yeah, we get
1: like
0: so many calls for them.
1: Night.
0: Yeah,
1: huh?
0: It's all because of that movie a couple months ago that came out, and ever since then, the songs have just exploded.
1: Oh, okay, I never seen it. Okay, people's reaction to when you answer the phone sometimes, like I've noticed, it's almost like you're a celebrity. I can't believe I got through to you.
0: I know. Just some stupid radio DJ. I'm nothing special.
1: Are you really are you in your basement?
0: Yeah, of my house.
1: Really?
0: Yes. Everybody thinks we're in some big New York City office space with, million-dollar equipment,
1: yeah.
0: But we're just in my shabby little basement, which actually is not too shabby. All the biggest stars have been here for the past 35 years. It's kind of crazy.
1: No, and I really like the music they play, but they sure, I guess this is people, I wish I could remember, I think his estate is probably going to be richer than Taylor Swift's.
0: Well, I think it already is. Well, hey, look, I wish I could talk, but I have to talk on the radio in 5 seconds, so I'm going to hang up now, okay?
1: No! Okay,
0: thanks for calling Liveline. thanks to DJ Dr. Fox for the fabulous 2008 edition of our Throwback Thursday Trifecta. We'll do it again 1 week from tonight with a different year. Big Three Countdown. Tonight's most requested songs is next, and a text just came in for Passenger. Let her go.

0: Missing home. Only know you love her when you let her go.
1: Wait a minute. It's not over yet.
0: And you let her go.
1: There we go.
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1: This new feature that we have on our app where we can see live reactions of everybody's opinions on the song. You like it or you dislike it. Not only can you keep track of it, but it goes directly to us so we can keep tabs on what everyone's getting sick of or maybe they want to hear more of. Our most liked song tonight was The Cure by Olivia Rodrigo, but people calling and texting in, it's number 3.

0: it, man.
1: Well, good thing this is a short song, because we're all out of time in a minute and a half, which is how long it is. Surprisingly enough, this song doesn't have any dislikes on the Live Line app, except for one guy, or girl, actually, we don't really know. We just get the location, city and state. They've disliked every single song we've played tonight. Aren't they nice? Maybe they're waiting for something by Led Zeppelin, then they'll change their tune. But Dominic Fike, Baby Doll, number one most requested. My name's Mason. Thanks for being who you are and for being here with us. We're back tomorrow night with the Party Songs Weekend and the summer of 26.

0: Shouldn't have said anything. 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
3: Lows level off around 68 overnight under partly cloudy skies. Winds out of the south, 5 to 10 miles per hour. Sunshine mixed with clouds at times again. Friday, daytime highs approaching 85. Friday night, lows level off around 62. I'm meteorologist Paul Trombley on Z94.7. Your forecast brought to you by Ag Country. Right now, 76.
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6: Sunshine mixed with clouds at times today, with daytime highs approaching 85. Northwesterly winds 10 to 15 miles per hour. Lows around 62 tonight. Daytime highs approaching 88 tomorrow. A blend of clouds and sun. Mainly clear skies and dry Sunday and Monday. Low 90s Sunday, upper 80s by Monday. I'm meteorologist Paul Frombly on Z94.7. Currently, it's 75 degrees.
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5: 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Looking ahead, we're seeing temperatures in the 80s. 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
3: Can we recap the text?
4: Yes. So this was from Tracy, and she's in a little bit of a pickle. She says, my coworker moved a block away a few weeks ago, and it's been awful. She goes on walks. She'll just swing by. We were having dinner last week, and our dining room was on the main level, and she just sat there outside the window talking through the screen. I don't know, or I don't want to feel like I have to have the curtains shut all the time, like we're prisoners in our own home. How can I nicely tell her? It's too much. You know who should tell her? Your husband.
3: Yes, that's what I was going to suggest.
4: I think it's somebody that, like, you be nice during the conversation, and then all of a sudden he says something that gets in her head, like, you are over here a lot.
3: Good
4: you know,
3: call.
4: Like, say something like that. Then normal people, it's like, oh, maybe I am over there a lot, and I shouldn't. But
3: or her
4: but
3: husband's
4: you
3: a jerk, and you're not a jerk.
4: Exactly.
3: Taking one for the team. Yeah. Ray, hey, good morning. I appreciate you calling. You've kind of gone through a coworker living close thing. What happened?
5: So what happened was my boss, he moved near me a couple of months ago, but he actually sold his car.
4: Yeah.
5: And so now it's apparently my responsibility to be driving him into work every day.
4: Oh, what a bummer. So you have to, is it backtracking or is it on your way? Because that would add
5: it's
4: to it.
5: It's on my way, but it's kind of like not the point. It's just like, number one, you make more money than me. Number two.
4: Yeah.
5: He is the worst person to be with in the morning. I feel like the biggest issue is that he don't brush his teeth. His morning breath is awful. We're in his little car.
4: God, does he pay you for gas at all?
3: I was going to ask that same question.
5: I've talked to him about paying me for gas, but he keeps sidestepping every single time I bring it up. Like, it's a big deal.
4: I wonder how long this is going to last.
3: Yeah, how long could you see yourself doing this for?
5: Not for very long. Gas is pretty high. I don't know how much longer I could do this. I asked him. I said, so when are you supposed to be getting a new car? He said he's been working on a deal. But I feel like he just keeps feeding me line after line to extend this out as long as he can. And I'm just getting fed up with it at this point.
3: Yeah. What do you think would happen if you gave him the, hey, my kids have a dentist appointment this morning, so I'm going to be an hour late. Would he just roll with you?
5: I don't know. I really hope that wouldn't be the case. I've been contemplating it because I do have stuff that comes up in my own personal time. And you're a whole grown man that could pay for his own car. So this is where I'm just kind of baffled. Yeah.
2: 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On demand. It's Kat and JJ in the Playhouse and on demand.
3: There are only a few seats left to go with us to Mexico on the Party Plane to Paradise 2027. We're going in February thanks to Burst Travel. And if you'd like to join us, all you have to do is text PLANE, P-L-A-N-E, right now to 320-251-1047. And we'll party with you in Mexico.
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8: Bingo!
9: So Kim and her daughter Gabby are in the car already, but we don't know which one they fit with listener bingo this morning. Are they, ladies listening, who?
10: Who have a plan in place for stranger danger. This is not just a one-time conversation that you have with kids. It goes in one ear, out the other. It has to be a lot of communication about it because they might forget.
11: The stranger's outside and they ask you to get in their car and they have candy. Are you going to do it?
12: No.
11: Oh, good job. What would you say?
12: You're dangerous, guys.
11: Oh, good job. Good girl. We don't get in cars with strangers, do we? No. Good job. Even if they have candy, you wouldn't get in?
12: No.
13: Well, if they have muffins.
12: If they have muffins, I'm going to get in.
10: No, you're not. See, you just hope that they'll be like, listen, mom will get me a muffin if I just don't go in this van. But you have a plan in place, a keyword that somebody has to say or whatever it is.
9: I'm in the hunt this morning for anyone listening who is currently in some kind of litigation. Like, you're going to be in court really soon. You don't really have to spill the beans too much on it, but this just got to be a crazy anticipation. You're waking up and you're like, you never know how something like that is going to go. Hey, Kim, how you doing?
14: I'm doing good.
9: Good.
14: Which how one are you guys doing?
9: Great, thank you. Which one do you guys fit?
14: We fit cats.
9: Okay, stranger danger. How do you guys stranger go about danger. Making sure you're not in a dangerous spot?
14: Here's my thing. I feel like when kids yell and they're screaming for help, everybody turns the other direction. Uh-huh. So I taught my little girl. What do you do, Gabby?
15: I yell fire.
10: Yes.
14: She's going to yell fire because everybody wants to see a fire. People will look and they'll see that somebody's in trouble and they'll be more prone to help her.
10: Yeah. And that was actually taught in a self-defense class that I did 12 years ago, that you yell something like that because people want to be heroes and will run at that. So even as an adult, you want to yell that.
9: Gabby, how old are you?
14: Yes.
15: 10.
9: And how long do you think you guys have had this rule in place?
15: 3 years.
9: 3 years? Okay, so that's great. Mom.
10: And then what if somebody rolls up and they're like, Gabby, your mom, she's at the hospital right now. I'm supposed to pick you up. What do you do? Fire.
15: I'll run and call her.
14: Yep. Run and yell fire. We also have a Life 360 app. She can hit the SOS button on that, and that'll signal to myself and my fiance that she's in trouble. And I really do like that app.
9: Well, you guys are doing it right, Mom. Well done. You this is great to hear. Up. I really appreciate you guys checking in. Hopefully everybody stays safe.
14: Thank you.
9: Yeah, congrats. You got the bingo this morning. Well done. I like that. Fire.
10: Gabby, back in my day, my mom didn't know where I was for about 15 hours every single day.
2: Get it now on demand. It's Cat and JJ in the Playhouse and on demand.
9: If you text the word summer right now to us, you could end up $5,000 richer. It's a big cash summer. Somebody's going to win the money. 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All you have to do is text summer to 320-251-1047 right now to win. 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
0: Seeking justice for the injured. 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
3: Want to welcome Mark to the show because I think this is a real 2026 problem if I'm seeing this right.
4: Yeah, so it happened last Sunday, right?
3: Yeah, you want to tell us what went down here, bud?
5: Okay, so I went to church, right? And then sometimes you get different forms of payment. I decided to do a QR code because I don't have
4: that at our church too. There's like a lot of ways to pay.
3: I love it.
5: Yeah, and then so that's technology. I just want to do that, and then we'll come to the collection plate. It comes to me, and everybody's putting their envelopes, and I'm like, I already did it, so I just passed it on, and I got a weird look. I was like, oh, wow, you are rude.
4: Yeah, so he looked at you like, you cheapskate, you're not giving to God, you're just here for a freebie, when in all actuality, you paid already.
5: Yeah. Hmm. I was like, the nerve. God knows what I did.
3: Yeah, perfect. That's exactly what I was thinking. God knows.
4: That's happened to me before, where sometimes I'll bring a 20 in, sometimes I'll bring, you know, $30 in for the envelope that is right in front of my chair. And then sometimes if we have enough time out in the lobby or if I'm getting coffee, I'll just scan it and send it that way. But I do feel like if you don't put something in the plate when they walk by, that I get that hot feeling.
3: It's a little weird. I've ushered at a lot of different churches as we've moved around, and I've never felt that way. I just kind of hand the plate to the first person, and then I just kind of move along. And I guess I really don't look to see who's putting it. I always thought that was rude. My dad taught me that when he was an usher in front of me.
4: You know what I would love to hear is what got you to leave a church? Like, what happened where you're like, I think I'm going to do a switch? I love where we're at right now. We jam out. We dance. The songs are awesome. The energy is there. The message always hits. But yeah, what caused you to find somewhere else to worship? Like, what went down?
3: My dad left his church for my mom. You know what
4: really?
3: I mean?
4: Like, okay.
3: My
4: so mom, for love.
3: Yeah. I mean, my mom was, she was finishing up college, and she's like, you can either become Lutheran or we can just keep dating. And he wanted to propose. And so he's like, yeah, I'll make the switch.
4: Okay.
3: And I think if you're Catholic and then you become Lutheran, you realize how easy things really are.
4: Yeah.
3: We got a less kneeling, less confessing, less stuff like that. It's kind of like, I always called it like lazy Catholics if you're a Lutheran, because the amount of stuff that you've got to do in a Catholic church versus a Lutheran church.
4: Yeah.
3: It's like half. But yeah, what made you leave?
2: Get it now. On demand. 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
3: Hey, it's not too late to score some free golf with Oak Hill Golf Course and our friends at Lipton Iced Tea in Burnix. 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Good luck.
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2: I think boomers start most sentences with, well, back in my day, man, I've caught myself more than once doing that to my 18-year-old.
3: Yeah.
2: And the kids I coach, I find myself getting older as they're at the same grade level by using words like, oh, back in my day.
3: More and more I use, oh my God, it seems like just yesterday. In reference to like a child and how fast they're growing up, I'm like, there it is.
2: What's the millennial equivalent to back in my day? We had to walk to school uphill both ways, 2 miles in the snow. Other texts that are coming in. Remember having to wait 6 to 8 weeks for delivery?
3: Yes.
2: And now how pissed you are when it's not there the second day when you order something on Amazon?
3: I know, but it'll be there in the morning. I'm like, why not now? Why can't it be here now?
2: Katie had texted in. I know this is a little off topic, but my dad would send me to the corner store to buy him cigarettes when I was 12. They'd sell them to me every single time.
3: That's so charming.
2: Teresa, what's the millennial equivalent to, I had to walk 2 miles to school uphill both ways?
4: We had to watch videos on the VCR and record our shows on VCR.
3: Yeah.
2: Did you ever put a tape in your radio and wait for the DJ to stop talking and then hit record and play at the same time so you could put songs on tape?
4: Yes, I would.
2: Yeah.
3: So my sister, she got me. She got me right here because my favorite movie of all time was Land Before Time. And I watched it all the time. And one day she took the video out of the VCR and she took all the tape out of it.
2: Oh, I thought you were going to say she recorded over it.
3: No, she just hooked her little finger in there and she was like, we are done watching this. I remember she was 6. I was 9. I was like, you're a monster. She just took it all out and I could never watch it again. So,
4: oh my goodness. Yeah, I think we still have a bunch of VHS tapes laying around somewhere.
2: Those are worth money now. Like, I've watched some of these shows where these guys go in after somebody dies and they clean out people's garages, and some of these things are worth a heavy dough, so don't let them go.
3: And VCRs work. I mean, they built things well.
2: They were like a British tank.
3: You just plug it in, it'll work.
2: Hey, thank you, Teresa. I appreciate it. Stephanie, good morning. How you feeling?
5: Oh, I'm feeling real good. The sun's out. I'm happy.
2: I got the sense when we answered your call earlier that you were a little fired up about this. So what's that? How rough was it for you?
5: I honestly was telling my 8-year-old 2 days ago, I said, you know, when phones used to be stupid and they didn't have the internet, we used to have to go to our computers and print out directions and be our own GPS.
3: Yep.
5: We had MapQuest.
3: And now they're like, you know, don't pay attention to your GPS because it's so distracting. All the papers that we had in our hands.
2: We're unfolding a map.
3: Yeah, it's like,
5: I have to turn the page.
3: If
5: you didn't pay attention to each road you passed to match the road you were looking for, you were officially kicked out of the front seat.
3: Yeah.
5: Like, I'm like, listen, you used to have to navigate yourself from 1 through 20 directions.
3: But you know what? I think, and I credit that part of my life because I can remember where to go. Very well. Like I look at landmarks, everything like that. I can get where I have to go even without a GPS. And I credit that to having to drive late 90s, early 2000s.
2: My wife and I felt so wealthy. The very first Christmas we were married, my parents got us Tom Toms.
3: Oh,
2: yes. Tom Tom. Where it's its own computer and it's got your navigation in there. And you'd have to slap it out it'd have a suction cup that you'd put on the dash. I felt so wealthy. Every time somebody'd look over and they'd see that I had navigation, I was like,
3: did you mouth to them, like, where are you going? You need help? I can help you. I'm a Tom Tom.
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2: There are only a few seats left to go with us to Mexico on the Party Plane to Paradise 2027. We're going in February thanks to Burst Travel. And if you'd like to join us, all you have to do is text PLANE, P-L-A-N-E, right now to 320-251-1047. And we'll party with you in Mexico.
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16: 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In fact, anyone who listens on a regular basis should arguably be disqualified from operating such machinery. Seriously, like forever.
17: 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Here are Kat and JJ.

0: crank it.
1: It's Kat and JJ in the Playhouse and on demand.
2: I appreciate you chiming in on this, but I think a lot of you are missing the point. Like, Marisa, well, did you put the seat down? Well, no. I just probably left it up. But she didn't see that from the outside. Here's what we're talking about.
3: Okay, so you left that detail out. Well, you don't go into somebody else's home and just run amok.
2: I don't know. I can't honestly remember. I probably left it up. But like, so yesterday, I'm on my way back into town, and I realize I got to use the bathroom. So I swing into a place that specializes in coffee. They got one room for the boys, one room for the girls. It's like individual bathrooms. And as I approach the men's room, I can tell and I can hear from the outside that somebody is struggling, like they are working one out. And I tap on, I'm like, I'm doing the potty dance, and I tap on the ladies' room door, and there's nobody in there. So I go in real quick. I do a number one. I wash my hands. And when I come out, this woman is screaming at me. What are you doing in there? I mean, she is at a 10.
3: Really?
2: Holding her daughter's hand. And she, I'm telling you, she got the haircut. And when I saw the haircut, I went, dude, you are in for it. So she yells at me. I just kind of laugh at her and leave. I didn't mess the bathroom up. Maybe I left the seat up. It's about a 50-50 chance.
3: So you really have to be conscious of that, because you're going in like a tornado, you know.
2: I'm used to putting it down at home. So I would like to think
3: that it was
2: put it down.
3: Yeah.
2: But I'm not sure. I just want to know if I'm wrong at doing something like that.
3: Sandra, was JJ wrong?
4: My opinion is, she should have said nothing. She wasn't in the bathroom. We didn't see her naked.
2: Thanks, Bill. I appreciate that. That's Bill. I got Sandy over here on line three. So, yeah, that's the question. One more time is...
3: Was JJ wrong?
5: A bathroom's a bathroom. Yeah. If you got to go, you got to go. He did nothing wrong.
2: Thank you.
3: That's
5: and I have four children. They're grown now. And I've had to take my sons in and women's rooms. You know, and my husband was out with our daughter.
2: Right.
5: And the same thing. He'd just look in there, make sure there's, you know, nobody in there, and would take our daughter.
2: And I'm glad you called, because that's a really, really good point, because I have seen so many women come out of a men's restroom, especially at a concert.
3: Right.
2: And I don't think I've ever heard anybody comment on it at all.
3: The last concert we were at, I was telling you that the women's restroom line spanned the length of three stadium sections. Okay. It was crazy. And the men's bathroom, no line. And there were men that were like, you can come in here. And all the like massively drunk chicks were like, yes, I'm going in there. But the ones that were not drunk, like myself, I'm like, no, I'm going to stick with my bathroom. But it's a single stall.
2: Sherry, thanks for the text. She said people just need to relax about the bathroom.
3: Yeah, I agree.
2: Women especially, relax. JJ's right. Oh my God, I'm not used to seeing that. And again, I think what tripped me up and the thing I thought about the most was, if that girl would have had like a regular haircut, I probably would have been like, man, I'm really, really sorry. But I would explain myself.
3: Yeah.
2: But when I saw that haircut, I was like, dude, this is, you just don't.
3: That paired with the attitude.
2: This ain't your battle today. Troy, imagine going home to that woman.
6: No. No, thank you. I'll
1: 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It's Kat and JJ in the Playhouse and on demand.
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2: If you text the word summer right now to us, you could end up $5,000 richer. It's a big cash summer. 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All you have to do is text summer to 320-251-1047 right now to win. 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
3: I always like to carve out a little time in the show just for good news, good positive stuff.
4: This is beautiful because loneliness amongst the senior generation is a real thing. And the fact that people realize that and want to make them feel less lonely, there's a charity in England that is pairing elderly people with supercar owners.
3: Let's go.
4: And then they go for joyrides.
5: Are you Tony?
6: Yes.
5: Are you coming out for a ride with me today?
6: Please.
5: Come on, man.
6: Please, Reggie.
3: Cool. Imagine
4: they
3: one
4: call
3: of these.
4: It Grand Borghini.
3: That's awesome.
4: I love that. And, you know, they do say that whenever like a preschool goes and spends the afternoon with older people, it does something to the chemicals in their brain.
3: Sure.
4: So if you have like a daycare, how fun to go on a walk every single day. Stop. See if you can stop by for like an hour so the kids can hang out with older people. Because older people can be scary for kids sometimes.
3: Well, and smelly.
4: You know? And stinky.
3: Yeah,
4: and
3: just follow the smell.
4: And you just want to make it so they're not, you know, upset when they're around older people. And I mean, everybody's going to be less lonely. I love that. And that is what's good.
2: Tell me something good.
3: You in your life, what's good?
4: All them stinky. That's awful. What's good in my life is that track was called off today. And I had told grandma and grandpa that I was going to go over there. And so that is still going to be my plan. Going to make them dinner, going to hang out with them and do some services around the house.
3: Planned. Sure. What do you plan for dinner for a 96 and a 97 year old?
4: They share a granola bar. They're never
3: it's your
4: hungry.
3: Kind of dinner.
4: But yeah, I'm going to try to just make them something that they enjoy. My grandma loves grilled cheeses and she never makes them for herself anymore. And so if I can whip one of those up, and see a smile on her
3: face. A little mater soup on the side, maybe, huh?
4: Yeah, maybe. Mm-hmm. Maybe if we're wild.
3: For Duncan.
4: If we're crazy. And that is what's good.
2: Tell me something good.
3: For me, what's good is I had heard from my son last night that they've only got like 20 days of school left.
4: Yeah.
3: And he's just so excited. And he's like, I got 20 days left and then I'm done with school forever. And I go, aren't you going to college in the fall? He goes, oh, yeah, I kind of forgot about that. So, what's odd is I'm happy to see him happy,
4: mm-hmm.
3: but you know, how do I say this the right way without offending a whole bunch of people? When you see one of your children walk your line and your line wasn't the best line,
4: mm-hmm.
3: you get very, very scared for what's coming up.
4: Yeah.
3: And I think he's viewing college as I'm just going to play ball, Dad.
4: Uh-oh.
3: 'Cause I said the same stuff to my dad.
4: Yeah.
3: And look at where I am right now. A broken down, failed athlete telling fart jokes on the radio. So I guess I'm happy he's happy, and that's what's good.
2: Tell me something good.
3: What's good for Gina?
7: Ooh. in Gina's world, I lost 43 pounds.
3: Hey!
4: What is your secret? All of us want to know.
7: Well, Rybelsus, most so kind of a Bobo Zempic type thing, but also a lot of dieting and working out. Before I tried the pills, nothing seemed to work. So that kickstarted me. I stopped them and
4: yeah.
7: I continued on the weight loss.
3: Congrats.
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2: Seeking justice for the injured. 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

0: 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I need a vacation. 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
2: All right. So Layla had reached out to us through text, and I'm going to nutshell it because she is in the dating world. If you are, you probably could identify with what she's saying. But she had texted that she's been dating this guy for about 4 months. Everything has been going well. They love the same things. They enjoy going to, the same places to eat, and they love hiking and all the fun activities. But the other day he had said something that in the beginning he was of a different opinion. He wanted kids. Like when they started dating, she's like, I love kids. I want to have 2, maybe 3. He's like, yeah. I
3: love kids.
2: I come from a big family.
3: Anything.
2: But then now 4 months in, he's changing his tune. And he said the other day that he could see himself never having kids. So I wonder what happened. You really don't go from spitting game like that. I want to have a bunch of cats.
3: He was lying to get in your pants. That's it. That's it.
2: That's a long game to play. We're now like 120 days in.
3: Yeah, he got the milk. And now he doesn't want the baby cows.
2: He hasn't made a connection in 4 months where his heart is like, yes, this is who I want to have children with. I would say, Layla, don't waste any more of your time, because that would be in the back of my head. We get married, I find out I'm pregnant, and then I know that in his mind, he really doesn't want this baby.
3: I will bet you everything I own that if she wouldn't have given up the cookie, he would still, in her eyes, want kids. And now that he got
2: the cookie,
3: he's like, no, man, I don't want kids. I can guarantee you this is his way of working a way out of the relationship. He got tired.
2: What a selfish thing.
3: He got tired of that cookie, and now he just wants out.
2: Oh, you think that this is how he's going to make her the bad guy? Yeah. She's going to have to break up with him. He's going to be like, fine, I really loved you, but
3: okay. I know 500 guys like this.
2: You do not know 500 guys.
3: I don't know. I know 5 guys like this, and they have a burger joint. And I can guarantee you what happened is he saw that maybe you weren't the one forever and ever. And he's still getting what he wants. And now he plants this little seed. And now you're like, do I need to move on?
2: And I am not saying women don't play games, but this is a weird one. This is a weird one to say, oh, yeah, I'd love to have kids. Let's start dating.
3: Messing with someone's paternal instinct is gross.
2: I agree. Not saying Layla is there yet. I don't know. She didn't include her age, but I would think if you're younger, maybe you're not there yet. You want to still enjoy your relationship, but everybody looks toward the future. And if she wants to have kids and he's playing with her like that, that's not nice.
3: Hey, Haley, I appreciate you joining the show here. What are your thoughts on this whole thing?
4: Well, first of all, I think that's a conversation that needs to be had right at the beginning. Like, if you knew you didn't want kids, why didn't you tell me that? Especially if that's something that has been talked about before. If you're around kids, nieces, nephews, that's a conversation that can't just pop up. All of a sudden you don't want kids? No, that's ridiculous. Like, it's time to go. If we're not going to align with our futures, then no, absolutely not.
2: I know they say, like, don't do serious conversation right away, but I think you do. Like, life is so short. But that's not like religion or politics. This is like life stuff. So right away, if someone's like, yeah, that's not really where I see my life going, then you can say, okay, well, let's just finish a dinner as friends, because if I want kids, I'm not going to spend time in that.
3: For real. Does anybody actually do this kind of play-by-play?
4: Because then you're going to waste your time. If not, it's like, oh, everything's great. And then now we have to break up, and we wasted how many months of our time when we could have gotten it out of the way right away?
3: See, now I'm just going to, and I appreciate your call, but I'm going to tell it to you from a guy's perspective. If I was in my mid-20s and our first dinner conversation was kids, you have to be Hollywood hot for a guy to go, okay.
2: You don't think that's an acceptable conversation to have?
3: Not right away.
2: Like, do you come from a big family? Is that something you want?
3: Big family's fine.
2: You want kids in the future? I think that's a totally acceptable conversation or question to ask. Not like, what political party do you align with?
3: Boring.
2: I don't
3: know if you roll that out. But how would you handle this? So you're our texter, Layla. How do you handle this? You both want kids, and now you're finding out months later he has changed his mind. Can you get a guy back into that mode? Is it worth it?
2: Blocking.
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1: It's Kat and JJ in the Playhouse and on demand.
2: Okay, so this came from Nessa, and it was a screenshot of a Facebook post from a woman named Lisa. And the screenshot said, this is what Lisa had posted. I wanted to take the time to point out that I'm not perfect. Yes, I make mistakes. And sometimes those mistakes hurt others. I'm so sorry for anything I did to hurt you. And I hope we can move on from this. Remember the good times. And then Nessa was tagged in that at the bottom.
3: So vague.
2: Well, no, not even vague at all. Because, well, obviously not giving exact reasons
3: why. If I'm reading this, I want details. What'd you do, girl?
2: Yeah. Sorry, I aired out your dirty laundry about your man. Sorry.
3: Sorry, I hooked up with your son.
2: Yeah.
3: He looked 18.
2: Sorry, I went in your purse and took all your money.
3: Yeah.
2: And went gambling. I don't know. I don't know what the drama is, but I do know that a public apology like that, for me, it doesn't count. For me, it's just like, I would love, and I forgive very easily, by the way, if you just call me and say, what I did, really sucky. I am very sorry, and it won't happen again.
3: There it is. That's what I need. It won't happen again.
2: Yeah, that's all I need. People are human. Everybody makes mistakes every single day. And if somebody owns up to it, to me, that's like the biggest and best quality in a human. And if somebody doesn't, you know, accept your apology, it is what it is. Move on. There are so many people to be friends with, but I will always accept an apology. I guess it depends on the level.
3: Yeah, I was going to say, you're getting in front of your skis here real quick.
2: Yeah.
3: Jenny, what do you think about this whole kind of thing? How do you handle this?
4: Well, I guess it depends on if the thing that they did wrong was in front of everybody.
3: Oh.
4: Like, if they made them look dumb in front of a lot of people, then yeah, you need to let everybody know, I messed up, I made them look dumb, but this is my fault. But if it was something between you and not a lot of people know about it, then that should be a personal thing. I mean, it's about the magnitude and how many people knew about the bad thing that person did, in my opinion.
2: I wonder how we've gotten here, where now social media is the only way to show remorse or anything like that. Instead of like a heartfelt phone call or showing up to someone's house and saying, I am human, but I made a huge mistake and I'm sorry.
3: Because I'll tell you what, people want to show that their story to thousands of people they've never met.
2: I wouldn't want a bunch of people knowing what I did wrong.
3: But you don't have to say that. You can just say, I'm really sorry for hurting this person. That's what kind of crap floats around social media.
2: So strange.
3: It's very weird. But people want, like, the people that come for you, right?
2: Yeah.
3: Like, the really super woke want to show. You have to show everybody that you're apologetic. It's ridiculous.
2: Really weird.
3: Love to get an example of this and see something in your life that either you had to publicly apologize for or the lame ass apology you got on social media.
2: Yeah, Cassidy had texted in while we were chatting and she said that her ex-boyfriend made a very public apology and owned up to cheating on her. That is quite bold to put that on social media. I mean, people screenshot that. They're going to share it.
3: You know where I've seen this the most is people you know that get divorced. And usually you don't even hear about the divorce. And then all of a sudden, 2 months later, you know, life could have taken a turn this way or this way. So I want to apologize to everybody who got left in the wake. Uh-huh. And I'm like,
2: what about the ones that get divorced? And I follow a couple right now. It is the most painful thing. So they got divorced. Nobody even, I don't think he followed it. But now she's with somebody else. And her posts are like, finally, a man.
3: Oh.
2: Finally, a man in my life, in my children's lives.
3: You're throwing daggers.
2: Yes. I mean, it's definitely posted to hurt somebody.
3: Or when they start, I have friends that they got dual custody.
2: Uh-huh.
3: And all they do is post pictures of their kids and how much fun they're having. So much fun. So much fun with daddy. She's never had this much fun before. My 9-year-old has never had this much fun before. She only wants to come to my house. I wish I could see her more.
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7: Bingo!
8: Bingo!
2: This morning, I'm going to be on the hunt for anyone listening who's lived in, like, so many different states. Like, you've had residency. I met a guy last night who's been, I think he said 12 or 13 different states. He was a military guy and then moved here for a lady.
9: Yeah.
2: And you could tell that he's just, like, got so much worldly experience. It was fun talking to him. So that's what I'm looking for. Kat's looking for anyone listening who...
9: who owns something expensive, like this British conductor knocking a $1 million violin out of the player's hand. Were you thinking? Everyone looked in horror. No, they're like, oh my God.
2: Did I read it right that they picked back up and she didn't think it was very damaged?
9: Yeah.
2: Okay.
9: Well, she like was looking at the corners or whatever and then they started back up. But $1 million violin, stand a little bit further away.
2: Morning, Tammy. Which one do you fit?
10: Living in multiple states.
2: How many different states have you lived in?
10: Five or six. And I've lived overseas as well.
9: Where was your favorite place? Where would you, if you had to pick one of them to end up at?
10: Washington State.
2: Washington
9: State. Right.
2: What's so great about Washington?
10: They have the beach, they have mountains, they have waterfalls, forests, all, like, I'm a nature person, so you can literally hit, like, all of the different things.
9: Sure.
10: In the Pacific Northwest.
2: Why are you moving around so much? What makes you skip around?
10: I was an Army brat. My parents were in the military. So I was born in Washington State and then moved all over the place because of them. And then as an adult, I never really settled down anywhere because I was so used to moving. So I just kept moving.
2: Do you feel like you'll be moving soon again or are you kind of good here?
10: I don't know. This winter was a little bit rough.
9: Yeah.
10: I just moved here last summer, and this was my first winter in Minnesota, and it was a little bit rough.
9: I feel like last winter was more rough, but then there was that, like, week and a half span of just the air was awful.
2: Yeah.
9: And that was, I'm born and raised in Minnesota, and that even got to
2: me.
9: Is
2: this the first time you've lived in a place where you could die by just walking outside?
10: Yes.
2: Yeah.
10: Yes,
2: a little shocking. Well, I'm glad you're here. I hope you have a great morning. Thanks for chiming in for us.
10: All right. Thanks so much.
2: Take care. I got maybe double bingo this morning. Hey, Brittany, how are you?
11: Good.
2: We're great, too. Thanks for asking. Which one do you fit?
11: Probably the expensive one. I've got a nice, shiny car, thanks to my husband.
9: Well, what kind?
11: It's a Dodge Challenger.
9: Oh, okay.
2: And what's the sticker on your car? If we went and bought it off the lot, what would it cost us?
11: I think you got it for like $23,000,
2: $24,000 is a good deal on that, right?
9: Yeah. Okay.
11: Yeah, that's not that bad, but it looks a lot better than it was bought for. It's all custom hood and aftermarket pieces and all that, so she's a pretty little car.
2: If you were to open it up, how fast could it go?
11: At least 110.
2: But how fast could it go?
11: Oh, I don't know. I have no idea.
2: Like, was there more to go at? Probably. When you were doing 110, was there more?
11: I bet you, yeah. Mm-hmm, yeah.
2: All right. Well, stay safe out there. I appreciate you chiming in. I hope you have a great day.
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2: The KCLD Playhouse, always powered up by our friends at Bradshaw and Bryant. 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
12: Seeking justice for the injured. 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
9: Here we go. Cat and JJ are back in the playhouse.

0: Okay, crank it.
1: It's Kat and JJ in the Playhouse and on demand.
2: You know, I was reading about San Francisco and the cost of living and renting anything in that city is so ungodly expensive. And so a lot of these places are popping up, these sleeping pods that you can rent. And this guy, he was making so much money and still could not afford.
3: Wait, this isn't a place you can just take a nap. This is like a, this is supposed to be your home?
2: So you get a bunk bed for $700 a month.
3: Like a hostel?
2: Yes. So you get the top to sleep in, then the bottom can be where like you lounge. But it's like the size of a bunk bed, a twin bunk bed.
3: Huh.
2: Then it has the shades, the curtains that come down. And you can keep like all your personal belongings in there. It's like a little fort.
3: Jelly Roll's tour bus.
2: Sure.
3: Okay.
2: And then you have to share a bathroom with 30 people. Ooh. That is if it's booked to capacity. So if there's only like two people that have rented sleep pods, then that's
3: still,
2: that.
3: Are you cool with sharing a bathroom with a complete stranger?
2: No. But I can't believe that that's where we're at. Like this guy is... He works with startup companies that makes a lot of money and still had to rent these things.
4: I was living in the Presidio before and kind of looking for cheaper options just so I could keep working on the stuff I wanted to and working on open source projects. If this had existed 3 or 4 years ago, we probably wouldn't have lost so much early stage startups.
2: He's saying like this is the way. What was the most humble environment you've ever lived
3: in? Well, dorm rooms are humbling, especially when you're with somebody who doesn't exactly share the same characteristics you do.
2: Yeah. Wouldn't you think that's like 9 times out of 10? You have two complete strangers. All of a sudden, you're like, you have no control over it. You didn't put an ad out. You didn't interview. You just show up and move in together.
3: Well, in mine was... I was an athlete. And my roommate was a soccer player, and we were ended up being on completely different schedules.
2: Yeah.
3: And he came from a very, very wealthy background. I had little to nothing to offer, and he flexed that very hard. He would do stuff like, oh, hey, do you want me to buy you lunch today? I go, I'm on the meal plan, dummy. You know, he would do stuff like that. Or like he'd come back. Like,
2: so he was kind.
3: You'd go out to get some beer for the weekend or something, and most of us would grab a 12-pack. Or a case of beer. He'd grab 2 or 3. Well, in case anybody wants to share. Like, he was like that. But
2: Sounds like a nice person.
3: but it was a flex. It was a complete flex.
2: Got
3: just
2: it.
3: To show. Both his parents were surgeons. And, you know, it was kind of that thing. But when I took my very first radio job, it was in a little town called Knoxville, Iowa. And I rented the above part of a house. And I thought it was a good deal because it was like $300-$400 a month, whatever. And all the appliances were from like the 30s or 40s.
2: Yeah.
3: You know what I mean? Like you had to start your own fire and the refrigerator was like cast iron. And the worst is my parents helped me move in, and in the living room window, there's this big bay window. My dad goes, oh, that's interesting. And I said, what? And he goes, oh, it's a couple of bullet holes here.
2: Oh.
3: And then you could tell where the bullet came from the street.
2: Yeah.
3: Because there was a hole in the plaster that had been patched up on the wall. And I'm like, oh, I'm in the middle of drive-by land in Knoxville, Iowa.
2: Yeah.
3: And thankfully, I got fired after about 8 months.
2: And not killed by a drive-by.
3: I never saw or heard a gunshot in that area. So it might have been like earlier. Maybe the cops started doing their job or whatever the deal was. How about you? Most humble place?
2: I think the most humble place was my first job. Well, no, I should say that closet I rented out from. There were 4 guys that lived there, and they were looking to rent out this one room, and it was half the size of the studio. And I had a bed in there and a little dresser, and I could only afford to live there. They charged me $600 a month to live in this little closet. Honestly, it didn't even have a closet. And then it was just, I don't know. I was just trying to be independent.
3: How was sharing a bathroom with 3 guys?
2: It was gross. It was really gross. I had my little shower caddy, you know, had my loofah. It had my, you know, skincare, stuff like that. And I'd walk and then I'd be like afraid to walk in my, you know, towel and stuff like that. Cause they all had girlfriends. I didn't want to like,
3: was it loud in there?
2: No, it wasn't. They were always gone. They were professionals. They were already older and had like professional money jobs.
3: Well, that didn't look weird, did it?
2: No.
3: Three professional guys.
2: Now I say things out loud.
3: Girl.
2: I'm like, what were my parents thinking?
3: What if
2: like,
3: you had a daughter? Would you ever let her do that?
2: I mean,
3: no.
2: Mine did and nothing bad happened. I don't know. I'd probably say, let's think about it, you know? But I was so like steadfast. I'm like, I am moving. I am moving to uptown.
3: Oh, it was the area you wanted to be in. That's why you were willing to take this crappy place.
2: I wanted to walk to sushi. I wanted to go shopping whenever I wanted. I was always late on the rent. They always had to like knock on my door. I'd have to like breathe quietly so they couldn't hear me. But that was probably the most humble I've ever lived.
3: And so, look at you now.
2: Living the high life.
3: Boy.
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2: Okay. Oh, good morning, Alyssa. How you feeling?
3: I'm all right. I just got over influenza A, so I'm recovering.
4: Oh, God. Who gave you that?
3: My son.
5: Will you ever forgive him?
3: I will. Okay. He's a mama's boy. I have to.
4: Oh, no. Were you sick together? Because that's pretty cute.
3: No,
4: he cuddles.
3: Yeah, no, it's not. I don't like being sick together because he's very needy. I'm very needy. And then it's just not good. Yeah.
5: Was it worse out the top or the bottom?
3: For him, the top.
5: For you?
3: Both.
4: God, the visual.
5: I'm glad you're feeling better as we dig into your horoscope this morning. We know that Alyssa's a Virgo, Kat. What's it looking like?
4: Okay, for all Virgos out there, you enjoy reaping rewards for all of your efforts, but in your love life, you have to admit that you can never be sure of the quantity or quality of the fruits of your labor. So I don't know if you're just not getting what you need out of who you're with. But today you could realize that it's time to plant some new seeds. You might not know how they'll all turn out, but you do know better than anybody else that you can't win if you don't play. Okay, so you're confirmed.
5: Yes, what does that even mean?
4: I think you just need to put in some more effort to get some loving at home and try different ways to make it work.
3: I agree. I think that I'm kind of selfish and I can admit that. So
4: yeah.
3: I need my needs met. But when it comes to his needs, I feel like, well, you haven't really met all mine, so I don't want to meet yours. And that's not fair. That's not how like a healthy relationship works, you know?
4: Wow. This
3: we
4: is
3: both
4: so
3: have to be mutual on it.
4: Honest.
5: A lot of details this morning. A lot of details.
4: Good for you.
5: All right. What tarot card pops up for Alyssa?
4: Well, I hope it works out. Okay. Three of Cups popped out while you were on hold. Stands for creation, change, and conception.
5: Change. There it is.
4: Conception.
3: Wow.
4: Are you ready to have another baby?
3: No conception.
4: No.
3: Okay. I am 41 years old. I am not have no more babies. Plenty. I have four already.
5: You got plenty of room for more.
3: No.
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8: While you decide between a breakfast of either cold leftover pizza crust or stale cereal with no milk.
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11: Welcome back. Here are Kat and JJ.

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2: Bingo. How fun.
3: Last week, someone lost an eye at bingo.
4: Bingo.
5: Bingo, what bingo?
6: Bingo.
7: Bingo.
8: Okay, so here's how listener bingo works. We're looking for the first person that can get through, that can help us with one of two scenarios. Kat this morning is looking for anyone listening who?
9: Who has sent back their food recently and there was a reason why. So a table at a restaurant sends steak back. Not once, not twice, but six times.
10: Food comes out. Before everybody's food can even get set on the table, one of the ladies is already complaining that her food is overcooked. Get her a new steak. She complains about that one. I get her a third steak. She complains about the third steak. We now have, like, six recooks at this point. The cops get called. What is happening?
8: My dad told me when I was young, never send anything back.
9: No.
8: Just either gut it, walk away. Sometimes you don't win.
9: Yeah.
8: I am not willing to risk what could potentially happen to my food because you're having a bad day back there and I sent it back. I will never do it.
9: My mom is fearless. Fearless. Doesn't think that anyone would do that. It's almost every time we go somewhere, you know, it's not good enough.
8: So your mom would get the bingo right away this morning.
9: Yeah. She'd be like, no. And then her hands, no.
8: I'm on the hunt for anyone listening who has legitimately built your own home. Like, it's easy to see on Naked and Afraid, right?
9: Very impressive.
8: I met someone, they just bought a big chunk of acreage. And over the next, he's given himself 3 years and he's got a wife and two young kids.
9: Yeah.
8: Okay. Over the next 3 years, in his spare time is going to build his dream home. I think that's crazy.
9: I understand the pride and maybe wanting to save some money doing it, but still, you want to get in earlier, enjoy the fruits of your labor. You never know what's going to happen in the next 3 years anyway.
8: What if
9: something happens and you don't get to move in?
8: I said, take a picture with your wife the day you break ground. Take a picture with your wife on the same exact spot the day you finish your house. And I want to see how much this has ravaged you.
9: Right.
8: That seems like way too much pressure. But Brenda, which bingo do you get this morning?
11: You, JJ.
8: Okay. You built your own house?
11: Well, I helped my sister and her husband. Well, basically her husband. He built their house within a year. And it was within 6 months of having a brain aneurysm.
9: Oh, my
8: Holy
9: gosh.
8: Ball. So he has the brain aneurysm. And he's like, my life really, because you never know how short it's going to be, means I need to build my own home.
11: Well, they had just bought some property and then he had the brain aneurysm.
9: Yeah.
11: And then within 6 months, he was living in a camper on the property. And within a year, he had the house done. And we helped out when we could, like with staining and stuff like that. So technically helped a little, but he did 95% of it himself.
8: Is he a contractor? Is he in this business? Because it amazes me that people are like, well, yeah, I work for Wells Fargo on the side. You know, that's my main job. And then I build houses.
11: Yeah, he worked with a construction company while doing like pole barns and stuff like that. So, yeah, he had the background, but it was pretty impressive because, like I said, he went from having brain surgery.
9: Yeah.
11: And 6 months later, breaking ground on.
9: What did his doctor say? Did his doctor know what he was up to after? Try to talk
11: him out. The doctors were just floored. They couldn't even believe it.
9: Yeah.
11: I mean, it was, they were so shocked.
8: Humans are amazing. This is a great story. I'm so glad you called. I'm guessing it's like one of those houses that you kind of wish you had.
11: Oh my God, yes, I wish I had it. It's all knotty pine inside. Oh,
9: beautiful.
11: Big lot.
8: Sounds awesome. Hey, thanks for sharing with us. Hope you have a great morning.
11: You too, thanks.
8: I know we're going to get a double bingo here because Kaylee's been patiently waiting. Morning, which one do you fit?
12: I fit for cats.
8: Okay, so you'll send food back all the time?
9: Or you have recently?
12: Okay, well, yesterday, normally I'm not one to ever send it back, and yesterday, my sister and I had went to.
8: No, I'm not gonna. Don't say where it is.
12: No, I won't.
8: Okay. I just wanted to make sure.
12: And we had went to a restaurant and ordered. We were in the car, obviously did the drive-through. Went to the parking lot and started eating, and we found bugs in our food.
9: What kind of bugs? And like maggots or like black bugs?
12: No, it looked. At first, we thought cockroaches. And then they look like these huge, beetly ant-looking things. Like, when I say big,

0: give us the food with bugs in it. And then it happened while we were at home.
1: To get your money back?
0: He gave us our money back and then said that we better not call corporate because he has proof that it wasn't from their restaurant. And I'm like, well, we literally were here 2 minutes ago.
2: Kaylee, without blowing this up, and I don't want to say the restaurant name, but
1: I want you to stay on hold.
2: Is this, yeah, for sure, we want to hear it off the air, but is this someplace that a lot of us frequent?
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3: Sunshine mixed with clouds at times today with a high of 85. Northwest winds 10 to 20 miles per hour. Clear skies tonight, lows around 62. Partly cloudy skies tomorrow. Daytime highs approaching 88. Mainly sunny and dry Sunday and Monday. Low 90s Sunday, upper 80s by Monday. I'm staff meteorologist Paul Trombley on Z94.7. Right now, it's 75 degrees.
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5: Sunshine mixed with clouds at times today with a high of 85. Northwest winds 10 to 20 miles per hour. Clear skies tonight, lows around 62. Partly cloudy skies tomorrow. Daytime highs approaching 88. Mainly sunny and dry Sunday and Monday. Low 90s Sunday, upper 80s by Monday. I'm staff meteorologist Paul Trombley on Z94.7. Right now, it's 74 degrees.
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4: A mix of clouds and sun this afternoon with a high of 84. Winds out of the north, 10 to 20 miles per hour. Clear skies tonight, lows level off around 62. High of 88 tomorrow. Mainly sunny skies and dry Sunday and Monday. Low 90s Sunday, upper 80s by Monday. I'm staff meteorologist Paul Trombley on Z94.7. Currently 74.
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8: Partly cloudy skies this afternoon with a high of 84. Northwest winds 10 to 20 miles per hour. Lows around 61 tonight, mainly clear skies. Tomorrow, high of 88. Lots of sunshine and dry. Sunday and Monday, low 90s. Sunday, upper 80s by Monday. I'm staff meteorologist Paul Frombly on Z94.7. Right now, 74.
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10: Partly cloudy skies this afternoon with a high of 84. Northwest winds 10 to 20 miles per hour. Lows around 61. Tonight, mainly clear skies. Tomorrow, high of 88. Lots of sunshine and dry. Sunday and Monday, low 90s. Sunday, upper 80s by Monday. I'm staff meteorologist Paul Frombly on Z94.7. Right now, 75.
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5: Partly cloudy skies this afternoon with a high of 84. Northwest winds 10 to 20 miles per hour. Lows around 61. Tonight, mainly clear skies. Tomorrow, high of 88. Lots of sunshine and dry. Sunday and Monday, low 90s. Sunday, upper 80s by Monday. I'm staff meteorologist Paul Frombly on Z94.7. Right now, it's 79 degrees.
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9: Lows level off around 61 tonight under mainly clear skies. Winds out of the northwest, 5 to 10 miles per hour. Sunshine mixed with clouds at times. Tomorrow, highs level off around 88. Tomorrow night, 65. Mainly sunny skies and dry. Sunday and Monday, low 90s. Sunday, upper 80s by Monday. I'm meteorologist Paul Trombley on Z94.7. Right now, it's 81 degrees.
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5: Z94.7 Forks weather.
6: Lows level off around 61 tonight under mainly clear skies. Winds out of the northwest, 5 to 10 miles per hour. Sunshine mixed with clouds at times. Tomorrow, highs level off around 88. Tomorrow night, 65. Mainly sunny skies and dry. Sunday and Monday, low 90s. Sunday, upper 80s by Monday. I'm meteorologist Paul Trombley on Z94.7. Right now, it's 82 degrees.
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All right, did you know incorrectly is the only word that, when spelled correctly, is spelled incorrectly? Let's get on with the program. My name's Mason. Welcome in. Your shout-outs, dedications, we're all about you. All requests all night long, and the phones are open. Please.

0: 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Limeline, what do you want to hear?
1: Do you have Talk to Me?
0: Talk to me, be the man that I need.
1: Yeah.
0: That's called Man I Need by Olivia Dean.
1: Do you have it?
0: Yes, we do. And we'll play it. What's your name?
1: Jolie,
0: where are you calling from?
1: Mason, I think we both know this.
0: Oh, Shelbyville, Indiana.
1: Yeah.
0: Watch, you're getting sassy with me now. You're getting too comfortable.
1: You know, I've called you so many times.
0: I know, but if we just assume who you are every time, it'll be really embarrassing the one time that it's not you.
1: Oops.
0: Either that, okay. Or people think that we have, like, the same person calling us every night, which we do.
1: This one is not me.
0: What are you doing tonight? That's one thing that probably changes every day, though.
1: About to turn into my house.
0: Oh, you're in the car right now? You're almost home?
1: Yeah, we gotta turn and then go up the hill and then turn again and pull into our driveway.
0: Well, I don't think we can play your song that quick. Are you gonna keep listening, though?
1: Yeah, I've got a radio in my bedroom.
0: Oh, good. All right, we'll get in there fast, so we'll play your song. Thanks for calling Limeline.
1: Thank you.

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1: Live line, who sings it?
2: Waka Waka and Rocco Dan.
1: Wow.
3: That's right.
1: Yeah, you got both of them. Who's this?
2: This is Amaria.
1: Where are you calling from, Amaria?
2: I'm from Columbus, Georgia.
1: Boy, you sound like fun. What's going on tonight?
2: I'm getting my hair done for my pageant.
1: Oh, yeah. How long does that take?
2: It's probably not going to take that long.
1: No? You're pretty simple?
2: Yes, sir.
1: What color is your hair?
2: It's going to be like a black sew-in.
1: Oh, that's your natural color?
2: Yes.
1: Oh, cool. Well, you'll look good in our fabulous black Liveline t-shirt that we're going to send to you in the next 2 weeks. You'll have it. Maybe you can wear it at the pageant. I bet if you do, you'll win.
2: Yes. Thank you.
1: And have a great weekend. Hang on. We'll get your address, Amaria.
2: All right.
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0: 24/7 party songs weekend live line. What do you want to hear?
1: Bartender.
0: T-Pain. Who's this?
1: Lorena.
0: Where are you calling from?
1: Medford, Oregon.
0: Oh, what are you doing tonight?
1: Just cruising around for the night.
0: Does this song remind you of some special place or time from the past?
1: I used to like going out to like the dances, so maybe like a dance or something.
0: I can't even imagine this playing in a club like 17 years ago when it was new and how awesome that must have been. I'm only 25, so I wasn't around back then.
1: I remember they also played it for like my high school dance, so.
0: Oh, really?
1: Yeah.
0: How old are you?
1: I'm 26.
0: Oh, so you're only 2 years older than me. Well, let's play it now, and thanks for calling Liveline.
1: Thank you.
0: You're welcome.

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0: headline. What do you want to hear?
1: Can I play Billie Jean by Michael Jackson?
0: Absolutely. Still one of the five most streamed songs in the entire world, like it has been for the past 2 months. It's crazy.
1: Yeah.
0: Are you partying tonight?
1: Oh, yeah.
0: And how do you do that? Where do you go? Who do you see? What do you eat?
1: Oh, I don't really know. I just party.
0: Oh, you party by yourself. A party of one.
2: That's going to her cousins for a party.
0: Oh, that's nice. One of those cousins that you enjoy, or is it like, hey, that's family. You should really be nice to her kind of cousin. You can be honest.
2: Can she talk? Yes, she likes her cousin.
0: Oh, yeah. That's good. Where are you from?
2: She likes sisters. We're calling from Winnipeg.
0: All right. Well, let's play Michael right now, and thanks for calling. Lead Lion.

0: 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Thumbs up, thumbs down. You go to the song history, you swipe left or you swipe right. We want to know what you think, because everybody always calls up for the songs they love, but you rarely hear about the songs that they don't like. They just don't say anything at all, which is nice because that means their parents were good. If you don't have anything nice to say, don't say anything at all. But we want you to be mean and cruel. If there's the new Ariana Grande or Taylor Swift or Harry Styles song that you hate, or maybe a throwback like, oh, why did they bring that back? 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
1: Hello, Liveline. What do you want to hear?
2: I would love to hear anything by Post Malone.
1: All right, yeah. He's got so many. Let's check the computer. It says, Better Now, Circles, Chemical, I Had Some Help, I Like You, Psycho, Rockstar, Sunflower, White Iverson, Wow.
2: Oh, my God. And honestly, anything. I'm fine with any.
1: All right. What's your name? Where are you calling from?
2: Sheena. I'm calling from Winnipeg.
1: And what's going on tonight, Tina?
2: I am just headed to my girlfriend's house for a full night.
1: All right. And how's the smoke in the air?
2: It's actually really good here. It's clear.
1: Yeah? It's getting better, huh?
2: Yes.
1: Boy,
2: yeah,
1: it's
2: way better. It looks nice, though, so.
1: At least the moon looked cool the past few days. Nice, bloody moon.
2: Yeah, a little bit, yeah.
1: But hope you brought those COVID masks back out again. They cover up your face, and you can actually breathe.
2: Yeah, yeah. Hopefully we don't need that, though.
1: No, no. Let's play your song. Thank you for calling Liveline.

0: 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Hello, Live Line. 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
1: Hi, can I hear Watermelon Sugar by Harry Styles?
0: Oh, absolutely right now. It's a great summertime song from 5-6 years ago already. My gosh.
1: Yeah.
0: Who's this?
1: This is Rowan, and I have my brother Bennett in the car right now.
0: Rowan and Bennett. Are you rowing a boat?
1: Yeah.
0: Yeah, no, that's just a stupid joke. Where are you calling from?